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7: The Greenville County Coroner's Office has confirmed actress Hayden Panettiere died from the toxic effects of fentanyl and multiple other substances with no signs of trauma present. Her death was ruled an accident. Panettiere died at the age of 36, August 16th in Greenville, South Carolina, after an acquaintance called 911 reporting cardiac arrest. Police confirmed no foul play was suspected. Known for Heroes, Nashville, and Scream 6, Panettiere had openly discussed her struggles with alcohol and drugs. She published a memoir, This Is Me, A Reckoning, earlier this year. Disney Plus has greenlit a new animated Darkwing Duck series featuring Mark Hamill voicing the iconic title character. Seth Rogen, Lizzie Kaplan, Dan Stevens, Catherine Newton, and Lillimar also star, with Rogen playing Launchpad McQuack and Kaplan as Gosalyn Mallard. The revival follows Darkwing Duck after 35 years trapped in an alternate world, teaming with a rebellious teen named Ducky to battle old enemies and save the universe. No premiere date has been announced yet. MGM Plus has cast Jensen Ackles as Lucas Davenport in its upcoming series, Rules of Prey, based on John Sanford's crime novel. Ackles plays a former Minneapolis detective who resurfaces to hunt a cunning serial killer in an intense psychological battle. The 8-episode season begins production this month in Toronto. And Lionel Richie is recovering after undergoing a procedure for atrial fibrillation, an irregular heartbeat condition. His rep confirmed everything went perfectly and that Richie is doing great. 3 upcoming tour dates with Earth, Wind & Fire in San Francisco, Chicago, and Columbus, Ohio are postponed. His Las Vegas residency at Wynn begins October 14th. And that is your latest Rock 107 Entertainment Bite, brought to you by Bay Marine. Selling fun over 50 years. Highway 2, Trenton.
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1: Hey there, it's Ted Bradford, and here's why September 23rd matters in rock. In 1969, a college newspaper published a rumor that Paul McCartney had died in 1966 and been replaced by a lookalike, fueling a massive Paul is dead conspiracy theory after a Detroit radio station picked it up. I guess it wasn't a real thing. In 1977, David Bowie released his iconic single, Heroes. In 1980, he took over the starring stage role in The Elephant Man on Broadway. In 1997, the Rolling Stones launched the North American leg of their Bridges to Babylon tour in Chicago. And finally, September 23rd is the release date of a special CDC music documentary on Neil Peart called No One's Disciple. And that's why September 23rd matters in rock. I'm Ted. Rock on.

0: 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We got to go warm up some leftover pizza. 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

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But none of it'll last unless you take the reins, take them from the night. Push the pawn right through the pass. And this one's for the silence and the questions that it brings. And the smell of time and the reverence.

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0: 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Born Tag Lieben, Glauben, Globen.

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0: high school. You went to Jennifer's house on lunch break, listened to all these songs and records piled all over the place, waiting for a moment, any moment at all, to even to put your arm around her. And she said the same thing we're going to say right now. 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
0: From Rush to Bush. Why aren't they pronounced the same? From Rush to Bush. This is the never-ending history of rock and roll. 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

0: going to take a quick break, but we'll be back for an encore. If you cheer loud enough, I'll say it again like a douchey British rock star. If you cheer loud enough, we'll be back, all right? Quinty's Classic Rock, Rock 107. Marcy, where's my Demerol?
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0: Hang tight. Time to flip the record over. Side B is all queued up on the Rock 107 turntable. And we drop the needle right after this.
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0: 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Still banging the hell out of the speakers. 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

0: 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I saw that eye twitch. 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
0: 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And we bet you're loving the hell out of this.

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1: Good morning. A sunny day with a high of 20 degrees expected. Right now, we're at 7. I'm Elena Cameron with your Rock 107 News Update. 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Quinte West City Council has paused a heated debate over the future of local data centers. In a tight 6-5 vote, councilors deferred a decision on a proposed one-year temporary ban on new digital infrastructure projects. The motion, introduced by Councillor Edgerton Boyce, would freeze approvals while city staff conduct a comprehensive study.
2: Council will need to thoroughly examine all the facts and information that will be presented by staff in the policy. It is not something that should be rushed or rammed through.
1: Council will revisit the controversial proposal at its October 7th meeting. Defense Minister David McGuinty says it's concerning the suspect in Sunday's shooting near the Sons of Jacob Synagogue was a former soldier. Sean Ward died in hospital after a shootout with police. Ward joined the military in July 2017 and served with the Princess Patricia's Canadian Light Infantry in Alberta before being released in June 2022. McGuinty says the Department of National Defense is taking the incident very seriously and more needs to be done to improve military culture. And the wife of the police officer injured in Sunday's shootout is speaking out. In a social media post, Ashley Smith thanked the community for an outpouring of support following the incident involving her husband, Jeff. She wrote that she needed to use her voice for him until he's able to speak for himself. Ashley added that Jeff faces a very long and difficult road to recovery, but knows he is not fighting alone. A GoFundMe page organized by the Canadian Jewish community to support Constable Smith has raised almost $500,000. Prime Minister Mark Carney has shared with an American media outlet that he studied the possibility of U.S.-led military action in Canada. More from Canadian press reporter John Kennedy.
3: During an interview with the New York Times, Carney didn't provide details about the planning, but said it would have been irresponsible not to examine the possibility that he calls an extreme tail risk. He also discussed plans to reduce Canada's reliance on the Starlink satellite internet service provided by Elon Musk and the possibility of finding alternatives to U.S.-made F-35 fighter jets.
1: U.S. President Donald Trump has repeatedly mused about turning Canada into the 51st state and that he'd consider using economic force to get Canada to become part of the United States. And a federal judge has temporarily blocked President Trump's move to ban three news outlets from the White House grounds and said CNN, MS Now, and Politico must have their access restored. The ruling, released well after midnight, is the latest development in an escalating showdown between Trump and media outlets whose coverage he dislikes. The outlets argued they were singled out because of the content of their coverage and called Friday's ban a blatant violation of the First Amendment. In his order, Judge Timothy Kelly said the news outlets met the legal thresholds to obtain a temporary restraining order in effect for 14 days. And that's news. 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
4: And a swing and a miss. The tag applied, and that'll do it. The Orioles beat the Blue Jays, and that will officially eliminate the Blue Jays from postseason contention here in 2026.
1: One season after almost winning the World Series, the Toronto Blue Jays were officially eliminated when they opened a doubleheader in Baltimore with a 4-2 loss to the Orioles. They'd go on to lose the second game 4-2 as well. Jays are off today. They finish off their season hosting Cincinnati this weekend. The Toronto Maple Leafs swept their split squad doubleheader against the Ottawa Senators Wednesday night, earning victories of 4-2 and 6-1. The Canadian Junior Hockey League has named the Wellington Dukes as one of its official teams to watch heading into the new season. Under head coach Jacob Panetta, the Dukes are off to a blistering start with a 5-0-1 record through their first six games. They visit the Trenton Golden Hawks tomorrow night. Junior C action tonight. Picton welcomes Lakefield. The Port Hope Panthers host Frankfurt. Week 3 of the NFL season begins tonight. The Green Bay Packers host the Atlanta Falcons under the lights at Lambeau Field. And tee times start today at Medina Country Club as the PGA Tour's top stars kick off action at the President's Cup. Team USA looking to extend its dominant streak against the international squad as four-ball matches hit the course today. The LPGA Tour is in Arkansas with the opening round of the Walmart NW Arkansas Championship at Pinnacle Country Club. 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A sunny day with a high of 20 degrees, going down to 6 tonight with a clear sky. Tomorrow, sunshine and 21. And for Saturday, Sunday, even stretching into next week, a mix of sun and cloud. The high, 22 degrees each day. Currently at 7. 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
6: Good morning. It's a clear drive on the 401. I'm not seeing any issues right through Belleville and Trenton. Heading in or out, Highway 62 and 37 both look good, and we're smooth sailing on Belleville and Trenton streets. Highway 49, I'm also not seeing any heavy construction-related delays yet. 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With the latest traffic, I'm Antonia Altabonte.
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0: 20s classic rock, Rock 107. Start me up, the Stones. Starting up your Thursday installment of the Morning Buzz. Good morning. I'm Buzz Collins. I know Alana Cameron's going to join us a little later this hour. Sunshine today, looking pretty good. High of 20, we'll take that. As a matter of fact, we've been kind of hanging out in this meteorological realm, I guess, for lack of a better term, for the past couple of days, and it's going to stay with us right through into the weekend and into early next week. We'll have more forecast details coming up with Kevin Williams when he checks in for the first time this morning, coming up in about 10 minutes. It is a fresh one, though, right now, 7 degrees in downtown Belleville. This Saturday, Rock 107 is going to be on location at the Hockey Stick Man Warehouse Sale in Belleville. And a couple of folks hanging out with us, Andrew Shaw and Brian Bickle. I got to meet Andrew. I had actually met him a few years ago, very briefly, but got to know him a little bit more last week. Andrew and Julie Galthorpe, of all people, did an interview with me. They interviewed me, not the other way around. Typically, I'm the guy asking the questions, but great guy. Andrew Shaw, fantastic guy. Chance to meet him in person along with Brian Bickle. A meet and greet as part of this on Saturday from 9 a.m. to 11 a.m. They'll be signing autographs, hanging out, and you're invited to go on down and, meet these Stanley Cup champ teammates in person at Hockey Stick Man Warehouse Sale, 365 Maitland Drive. That's this Saturday with Rock 107. Lots going on this morning. If you have a birthday to celebrate, a birthday to share with us, get those details to us through our website, rock107.ca. Somebody could score a $25 gift card to Pizza Nova. That's always a good thing, right? And we will have another pair of tickets up for grabs to Matthew Good, who plays the Empire Theater November 10th. You got a shot at that with our Thursday morning mind bender. That's coming up just after 8 o'clock. All that and a whole lot more. Heart on the way after this.
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0: Rock 107 Heart Barracuda 619. It's Buzz Collins here, and time to check in with Kevin Williams for the first time this morning. Good morning, sir. What is going on?
1: Hello, Buzz. Thank you, and good morning, and a good morning to all. It is a nice, clear, cool morning across the area. How cool it is varies greatly from relative to your distance to the water. Right now, as we last checked, Point Peter was 16 degrees, but up at Reed, it was plus 3. So, yeah, there's a bit of a chill in the air for some of us, but we're good to go. Another nice day today. Sunny skies, a high reaching to 20. Nice, bright, moonlit sky tonight. We're down to about 9 or 10 near the water, plus 3 with patchy frost up north. Then for tomorrow, sunny and 22, mostly sunny Saturday and 23. Again, for today, Buzz, a chilly start, but a bright sky will carry the temperature toward 20 this afternoon. And back to you.
0: All right, thank you very much. We will catch up with you again next hour. Grab another update right around 7:50. Pearl Jam on the way after this. Hang on.
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0: Rock 107, Foo Fighters, All My Life, 6:37 on your Thursday morning. It's Buzz along with Alana Cameron. Good morning, Alana. How are you?
1: I'm okay.
0: You feeling better today?
1: A little bit, yeah.
0: Good. You sound better. You don't sound so snotty. That's a good thing.
1: I was sniffling a lot yesterday. It's much better today.
0: Good to hear. Good to hear. Sunshine today looking pretty good with a high of 20. We're 7 right now in downtown Belleville. How amazing is this? I just updated this GoFundMe here. We are $639 shy of hitting $500,000. I say we like as if, you know, a big chunk of it came out of my pocket. This GoFundMe fundraiser for Constable Jeff Smith, of course, he was the officer who was on site at the right time. The right place when the shooting occurred Sunday at the synagogue here in Belleville. I like this. I was just reading up on some of the notes underneath the GoFundMe. In Judaism, and forgive me if I'm butchering the pronunciation on this, Pequetch, Nefesh. Anyway, it's the preservation of human life is among our highest obligations. Constable Jeff Smith fulfilled that obligation, not through words, but through courage and actions when members of a vulnerable community needed protection. He put himself in harm's way. And they went on to say this fundraiser is also intended to send a clear message to Constable Smith and his fellow officers. The Jewish community remembers those who protect us. We will not forget what he did outside of Sons of Jacob Synagogue. Amazing. $500,000 already.
1: Yeah, wonderful to hear. His wife actually releasing a statement yesterday as well, Ashley Smith, just, you know, thanking everybody for the outpouring of support. And she said, you know, she's speaking for him until he can speak for himself.
0: Yeah.
1: And yeah, he's got a long road to recovery, but they're very hopeful and thankful.
0: He is in our thoughts and, of course, our gratitude, even for those of us who obviously were not victimized by this. There's just a good sense that comes about when you know you've got those kind of people on your community's police force ready to literally put their life on the line for the sake of you know, people they don't even know.
1: Yeah. You know, any training you've had, everything comes down to that moment and the split second decision, right? And yeah, it probably saved a lot of lives.
0: Absolutely. Metallica on the way after this. Hang on.
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Imagine a world where Pink Floyd never broke up. And where Freddie Mercury still holds the crowd in the palm of his hand. 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

0: The Sheepdogs feeling good. Rock 107. Sunshine on the way today with a high of 20. We're 7 right now in downtown Belleville. It's a Buzz and Alana here on your Thursday morning. Here you go. This just has refreshing written all over it. Kraft is launching a limited edition mac and cheese cream soda.
1: What? Sorry. Said mac and cheese.
0: Mac and cheese cream
1: and
0: soda.
1: Cream soda.
0: I can feel like a burp
1: right?
0: just in that sentence. It says it has hints of their signature cheesy flavor. The drink is a collaboration with the Canadian beverage company Sawley's Craft Soda. Can't say I'm familiar with them. Yeah. Anyway, marks Kraft's first move into the soda aisle.
1: Should be their only move.
0: I was going to say maybe just stick to your own aisle. You know,
1: stay in your lane.
0: Yeah. It says the sweet and savory drink. Here's the thing. People swear by this. And often it's true. Sweet and savory works. You know.
1: Yeah, when we're talking like
0: chocolate covered peanuts or things like
1: caramel.
0: Right.
1: Whatever.
0: Yeah. I'm not so sure you can apply that to every. Well, I guess we'll find out. We'll see how well this goes.
1: I feel like that's like something curdling in my stomach.
0: Right. Exactly.
1: Talk about it.
0: Exactly. 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
0: Is that right?
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1: You don't have to rush. 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
0: No, take your time. 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
1: Ooh, what country?
0: Ireland. It's Dublin. Dublin.
1: Dublin.
0: It's math. The police. Every breath you take. Rock 107. Good morning.

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1: Good morning. A sunny day headed to a high of 20. Currently, it's 7. I'm Elena Cameron with your Rock 107 News Update. 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The number one store for large and small renovators, Old Highway 2, west of Wallbridge, Loyalist Road. Quinte West City Council has delayed a heated debate over local data centers. The motion, brought forward by Councillor Edgerton Boyce, calls for a temporary one-year ban on new digital infrastructure while staff complete a full study. Councillor David O'Neill called for a deferral, saying the notice of motion was rushed.
2: Why are you rushing this motion? You haven't given the business community a chance to do a delegation to say why you shouldn't do this.
1: The motion was deferred to the October 7th council meeting in a narrow 6-5 recorded vote. Defense Minister David McGuinty says it's concerning the man killed after a police shootout outside a Belleville synagogue was a former Canadian soldier. Sean Ward died in hospital following the shooting outside the Sons of Jacob synagogue. Military records show Ward served 5 years with the Princess Patricia's Canadian Light Infantry in Alberta before his release in 2022. McGuinty says National Defense is taking the incident very seriously as calls grow to reform military culture. And Belleville resident Ava Havas-Lobel recounted the terrifying moments during the shooting at the Sons of Jacob synagogue, describing how congregants sheltered in place as gunfire shattered the windows.
3: The rabbi that came in from Israel specifically for us for the holidays told everybody to grab chairs, and we just sat around the table and he started singing, got us into singing things that we knew, probably to distract us and calm us down. And it actually worked. I mean, it made a lot of us cry, but it made us focus on something else.
1: She praised Constable Jeffrey Smith as a hero. Smith continues to recover in hospital after being shot. Prime Minister Mark Carney has shared that he studied the possibility of U.S.-led military action in Canada. In a New York Times interview published Wednesday, Carney declined to give details but suggested it would be irresponsible not to prepare for risk management, what he called extreme tail risk. U.S. President Donald Trump has repeatedly mused about turning Canada into the 51st state, and while he ruled out early last year using military force, he has said he'd consider using economic force to get Canada to become a part of the U.S. Local Liberal riding associations are hosting a candidate meet and greet on October 4th as the race for the next Ontario Liberal Party leader continues. The first is being hosted by the Hastings, Lennox and Addington local, scheduled for the Selby Community Centre from 1 p.m. to 4 p.m. The Bay of Quinte Association event will be in Prince Edward County at Mark's Meadery and Winery in Hillier from 5:30 to 7 p.m. Dylan Miranda, Eric Lombardi, Navdeep Baines, Lee Fairclough and Stephanie Bowman are running to take over the reins of the party. Links to both events at quintenews.com. And a Canadian AI pioneer is among a chorus of voices calling for controls on artificial intelligence. Yoshua Bengio joined the CEOs of two major American AI companies, Anthropic and OpenAI, in testifying at a session of the United Nations Security Council yesterday in New York. The CEOs pleaded for the UN to set controls on the burgeoning technology they're designing in order to prevent AI from getting too powerful to rein in. And that's news. Sports is brought to you by Boss Line Spray Foam, an investment that pays for itself. 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
4: And a swing and a miss. The tag applied, and that'll do it. The Orioles beat the Blue Jays, and that will officially eliminate the Blue Jays from postseason contention here in 2026.
1: One season after almost winning the World Series, the Toronto Blue Jays were officially eliminated when they opened a doubleheader in Baltimore with a 4-2 loss to the Orioles. They'd go on to lose the second game 4-2 as well. Jays are off today. They finish off their season hosting Cincinnati this weekend. The Toronto Maple Leafs swept their split squad doubleheader against the Ottawa Senators Wednesday night, earning victories of 4-2 and 6-1. The Canadian Junior Hockey League has named the Wellington Dukes as one of its official teams to watch heading into the new season. Under head coach Jacob Panetta, the Dukes are off to a blistering start with a 5-0-1 record through their first six games. They visit the Trenton Golden Hawks tomorrow night. Junior C action tonight. Picton welcomes Lakefield. The Port Hope Panthers host Frankfurt. Week 3 of the NFL season begins tonight. The Green Bay Packers host the Atlanta Falcons under the lights at Lambeau Field. And tee times start today at Medina Country Club as the PGA Tour's top stars kick off action at the President's Cup. Team USA looking to extend its dominant streak against the international squad as four ball matches hit the course today. The LPGA Tour is in Arkansas with the opening round of the Walmart NW Arkansas Championship at Pinnacle Country Club. 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Expecting lots of sun today. The high about 20 degrees. Tonight, clear and down to about 9 degrees by Lake Ontario, but getting cooler the further north you go. In fact, it could be as cold as 3 in the far northern portion of our listening area with a risk of frost. Tomorrow, sunshine, high of 22 degrees. Sun and cloud in 23 for Saturday. A sun-cloud mix again on Sunday with a high 22. Right now, it's 7. 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
6: Good morning. It's a clear drive on the 401. I'm not seeing any issues right through Belleville and Trenton. Heading in or out, Highway 62 and 37 both look good. And we're smooth sailing on Belleville and Trenton streets. Highway 49, I'm also not seeing any heavy construction-related delays yet. 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With the latest traffic, I'm Antonia Altabonte.
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0: Rock 107, Bon Jovi, Wanted Dead or Alive, 7-Eleven with Buzz and Lana Sunshine for your Thursday, high of 20. We are 6 degrees right now in downtown Belleville. Let's find out what's going on for this day in history. It is Thursday, September 24th, 2026. It was on this day back in 1948. The Honda Motor Company was founded in Japan. Been around a while. This day in 1957, the Brooklyn Dodgers played their last game at Ebbets Field before moving to L.A. for their next season. This day in 1964, the Munsters premiered.
1: Oh.
0: I love the Munsters.
1: The Munsters. Lily. That was a fun show.
0: Lily, have you seen Eddie? That's my Herman Munster impression.
1: Pretty good, actually.
0: This day, 1976, newspaper heiress Patricia Hearst was sentenced to 7 years in prison for her part in a 1974 bank robbery. Now, I was a kid when that happened, but I remember the headlines. And, like, wasn't she, like, brainwashed by some kind of a cult or something like that that convinced her to take part in the
1: something
0: bank robbery?
1: Like that.
0: It was a fascinating story.
1: Yeah, it did really sort of captivate people, didn't
0: yeah.
1: it?
0: Yeah. This day, 1988, James Brown led police on an hour-long two-state car chase. Starting in Augusta, Georgia, he was eventually arrested and served 2 years for a variety of charges.
1: I forgot about that.
0: Yeah. I have a good James Brown impression.
1: Hey!
0: I believe that was a direct quote when they slapped the cuffs on him.
1: Hey!
0: This day, 1991, Dr. Seuss died.
1: Aww.
0: This day, 2005, Ashton Kutcher married Demi Moore. This day, 2007, former heavyweight champion Mike Tyson pled guilty to charges of drug possession and driving under the influence. A Phoenix officer said he saw Tyson wiping a white substance off the dashboard of his black BMW.
2: That's just chalk. That's the chalk I use for my gloves.
1: I was just going to say, you got to have a Mike Tyson impression, too.
2: Chalk. It's chalk. It's just the chuck.
0: And it was on this day in 2019, Demi Moore was in the midst of doing an interview with ABC when she revealed that she just found out Ashton Kutcher cheated on her through a Google alert on their anniversary.
1: Oh.
0: Schmuck. Celebrity birthdays today. Stephanie McMahon is 50. Nia Vardalos. Do you remember her? She was...
1: My Big Fat Greek Wedding.
0: Yeah, My Big Fat Greek Wedding. Is she not a Canadian actress? I think she's from Winnipeg. She's 64 today. Hercules, Kevin Sorbo is 68. And Pittsburgh Steeler legend Mean Joe Green turning 80 years young today. As for our rockaholic birthdays, just... Come on, where is it? Why is that not coming up? There we go. Just the one. Aaron Turner, happy birthday. Happy birthday to a special person who deserves a special day. Have a great 21st birthday. Love, Doug. And Olivia. And being the only birthday person today, Erin's got herself a $25 gift card for Pizza Nova Belleville. Real Italian pizza made fresh every day at 94 College Street West in Belleville. 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

0: Triumph, lay it on the line. Rock 107, Buzz and Alana, 722. Sunshine on the way today with a high of 26 right now in downtown Belleville. Here's another sign I might be getting a little old. I just sent this handy fall leaf identification guide to myself. Came up on my feed. I thought, well, that would be that I should, you know, have that on my
1: the fall migrating bird list there too.
0: Right. Well, here's my wife has Gwen downloaded an app recently, which is pretty cool. It can identify the different, what do you call them, breeds of birds? The different birds?
1: Yeah.
0: By their chirping.
1: Oh.
0: So you can tell immediately. It'll show, you know, if you hear a chirp in your backyard,
1: yeah,
0: you don't necessarily have to see the bird.
1: Right.
0: You just can identify the chirp through the app, and it'll show you what kind of bird it is. And I thought that's amazing. And I thought the fact that I think that's amazing is indicative that I'm getting old. Just like... Ooh, look at this, a fall leaf identification guide. So it's got all these leaves, the colors that they turn to in the fall. And I'm like, oh, look at that, the aspen and the poplar, very similar leaves. Easily mistaken if I didn't have this guide. I'm glad I found this. Actually, I can identify the poplar leaf very easily. I've been fishing those leaves out of my pool.
1: Because
0: my neighbor's poplar has been dying for the last two summers. So I know what the poplar leaves. And you know what? I'll tell you. With me, they're not that poplar. See what I did there?
1: I love to give my husband a hard time because he actually took forestry in college.
0: Oh.
1: And so whenever we're out anywhere, he'll be like, oh, this is the whatever tree. And you see how its bark does this and its leaf does this. And he's like explaining it all to us. And
0: very
1: we're
0: educational.
1: All like,
0: very informative.
1: Thanks,
0: did
1: honey.
0: Did you know the silver?

0: Silver maple is a completely different strain of, what is it, a strain, a breed of tree, whatever, than, the, say, the sugar maple or the...
1: My husband knows that.
0: The Crimson King maple. I know that because of my guide here. It's very, very handy.
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0: Rock 107, you too. I still haven't found what I'm looking for. 7:38, I'm Buzz Collins. Alana Cameron with us as well this morning. We've got an updated check on your forecast coming up from Kevin Williams. He'll be talking to us in just over 10 minutes from now. Right now, Alana, I'm going to address a topic. In my 38-plus years of broadcasting, I have never dared touched. And let me also qualify everything from this point forward. There is no pun intended, no wordplay intended, but I have
1: all right.
0: I have not touched this topic ever, but I find it fascinating, and I don't know, alarming to a certain degree. Let me read the details.
1: I'm intrigued.
0: A new survey reveals Gen Z's sexual activity decline extends beyond partnered sex. Playboy, partnering with the Kinsey Institute and sexual health brand Julie, surveyed 2,373 adults aged 18 to 29. Keep in mind that age bracket, 18 to 29, okay?
1: All right.
0: Results show roughly one-third of men and nearly half of women reported zero masturbation in the past 90 days. That's 3 months of no whatever.
1: Being the master of their domain.
0: Yeah. When I first read that, I wanted to say, oh, you know, BS.
1: Yeah.
0: Come on, that doesn't happen. That's impossible. That's like defying gravity. 18 to 29. I mean, is that not kind of like one of the horniest stages of our lives? What is going on? Now,
1: it's hard to touch it when your hands are touching your phone all the time and won't come off your tablet or your phone.
0: Is that what it is?
1: Can't move it off to touch anything else.
0: Among men, it says, abstainers nearly equaled those masturbating daily. Notably, most respondents still reported moderate to high sexual desire, suggesting low libido isn't the cause.
1: So they're just lazy.
0: They're just lazy. That's effort. I got to take the time out of my day. I don't have that kind of time. Well, you make the time, damn it. Researchers point to social media movements like. I'm sorry. I've got a stitch. I'm laughing. I've never heard of this before. Social media movements like NoFap and semen retention messaging as possible influences. What is wrong with our young people these days?
1: I don't even understand what that means.
0: Me neither. Shifting cultural attitudes, it goes on to say, include the rise.
1: You don't have to retain it. It's fine. Let it go. Right. Let it out.
0: Right? The rise of trad wife. That's a catchy little conjunction for traditional wife, I guess.
1: Yes.
0: Trad wife culture and rejection of hookup norms may also play a role. Anyway, if you want to read the full survey, it's available at sexsurvey.playboy.com. Come on, kids. Get with it. What is going on? No, not for me, thank you. I have something to do. Green Day on the way.
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0: Rock 107 Green Day Boulevard of Broken Dreams. 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Good morning again, Kevin. Boy, oh boy, as fall forecasts go, this isn't too bad at all.
1: Oh my, oh my, what a story, really. A great start to the autumn season in our area, Buzz. The pattern is resistant to change. So what you see is what you get. Like yesterday morning, a chilly start, a cool finish, a bright sky. Just a beautiful, splendiferous autumn day. We'll do it again tomorrow. Weekend, maybe a few clouds come our way from a coastal storm that's going to hit the New England states pretty good, but largely miss us. So for a Porch Fest weekend, looks okay. And we could stay dry well into next week at this point. So some real change of fate and fortune from what we'd seen most of the summer. So for today, just a beautiful day, just a sapphire blue sky, a golden sun, a chilly morning, a comfortably cool afternoon, the high 20. Tonight, like last night, lots of moonlight, a bit of a chill again. We dropped around 9 or 10 near the water, plus 3 with little frost along parts of the Highway 7 corridor. For tomorrow, bright, sunny, up to 22. It's mostly sunny Saturday, 23, and then mostly cloudy with moderate temperatures on Sunday. So we are good to go. It's a real nice start to autumn, and like I said, it's pretty much what you see is what you get pattern for the rest of the week, Buzz.
0: Yeah, nothing wrong with that at all. We'll, of course, get another update from you later this afternoon when you check in with Rick around 4:25. You have a wonderful day, my friend, and of course, we'll talk again tomorrow morning.
1: See you tomorrow, Buzz. Thank you.
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0: Supertramp and Goodbye Stranger 811. It's Buzz along with Alana Cameron this morning. Sunshine, high of 20 on the way today. Right now, 8 degrees in downtown Belleville.
1: It's contest time.
0: It's contest time. It is contest time. Johnny, tell him what a good win.
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0: That'll be a great show. November 10th, Empire Theater, Matthew Good. It's the Mind Bender, your Thursday morning Mind Bender. One question only. The first correct answer wins. Simple as that. I am opening the phone lines right now. Beep, boop, boop, beep, beep, boop, beep, beep. It's my sound effects of opening the phone line. 771-1071. If you know the answer to this question, 52% of people eat this on a first date. What is it? 52% of people eat this on a first date. What do you think it is? 771-1071. I remember, I've told this story before, I'm sure. One of my first dates with this gal, she orders, and you got to picture her. She's like, you know, 85 pounds soaking wet. And she orders this big steak and lobster meal, the most expensive thing on the menu, picks away a little bit at the lobster, and then decides she's not hungry.
3: Did she wrap it up and take it home?
0: I wrapped it up and took it home.
3: There was no date number two, I assume?
0: Actually, there was. I excused her behavior because, you know, the rest of the evening kind of unfolded in the way that I hopefully anticipated it would after investing that amount of money into a meal she never ate.
3: Well, she had to save room.
0: Alana. Okay.
3: You said she was tiny. 85 pounds. So
0: yeah, yeah, yeah. All right, I'm just going to move forward here, and let's get to the phone line. 771-1071. 52% of people eat this on a first date. I can't believe you. Let's get to it. Hi, Rock 107. What's your guess?
4: Ah, what's going on? We're going to lean pasta.
0: Holy cow. That's, wow. What did you Google
4: bang,
0: that?
4: Bang!
0: Did you Google
4: bang.
0: That?
4: Yeah, no, no, God, no. God, I ain't cheating. No, man. I don't got time to cheat.
0: That's amazing. That's an amazing shot in the dark. Yes, pasta. It doesn't get specific as to what type of pasta, but pasta. 52% of people eat this on a first date. Who's this?
4: Chris Robinson.
0: Chris Robinson. Love your band, by the way.
4: Yeah, there you go. We're just out here strumming along, Black Crowes, baby.
0: Yep. Actually, Chris, what are you up to this morning?
4: Just picking up some topsoil. Yep, I'm owner-operator Harper's Hardscaping, interlock and natural stone specialist. Specializing in interlock and natural stone.
0: We appreciate the ad, and because you got your radio turned up so loud, everybody got it twice. Anyway.
4: There you go.
0: Chris, nicely done. Hang on the line a couple of more seconds. You're off to the Matt Good Band at the Empire Theater November 10th. We'll get you hooked up with that in just a second. Hold tight.
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0: Rock 107, the hip at the 100th Meridian, 821. Buzz Collins along with Alana Cameron this morning. Sunshine, a high of 20 today. We're 8 degrees right now in downtown Belleville. I got to tell you, I'm a little antsy, a little anxious here, Alana. Coming up at 9 o'clock, I'm going to be filling in for the, what's his name? I mean, look, see how awful I'm at this already? The Lorne Brooker Show.
1: Lorne Brooker, yes.
0: I always jokingly call him Norm every time I see him. And so I had a little bit of a brain fart. I almost called him Norm Brooker. The Norm Brooker Show. Anyway.
1: Kind of rolls off the tongue, too.
0: Sure. Anyway, the reason I'm a little anxious about this is I have never done a talk show format ever. I've been in radio over 38 years now, and it's always been on a music formatted station. Yeah. And I've interviewed lots and lots and lots of people, big names, John Bon Jovi, Weird Al Yankovic, you name it, and the Jay-Z. That was a fun one. But I've never had to sit down and like just carry on a conversation right. for a solid 2 hours.
1: There's no song to bail you out.
0: Right. You know, there's always in music radio, you can always, if you feel it's the conversation is kind of lulling or you need a topic change or something like that, you can throw to a song and get that figured out in 3.5 minutes or so. So anyway, we'll see how this goes. I'm going to crash and burn. I know.
1: Oh, you're going to be fine.
0: We've got Dr. Julie Gowthorpe for the first hour, for the 9 o'clock hour. She's pretty chatty.
1: Yeah,
0: she'll probably carry. You know what? She's a great interviewer in and of herself.
1: Mm-hmm.
0: She interviewed me last week for a thing she does on Kojiko TV there.
1: Yeah.
0: She's a natural.
1: Yeah, she is.
0: And then in the 10 o'clock hour, this shouldn't be too bad neither. Well, I'll tell you why there's pressure on this one. Now, it's somebody I consider a friend. I've worked with him. I've known him for, probably 15, 16 years now. Bill Wilechka. One time Much Music fame and whatnot.
1: Yes.
0: And how can you not be a little paranoid about interviewing somebody who did that for decades
1: right.
0: as his full-time gig?
1: Yeah.
0: He's going to scrutinize me. I know it. No, he won't.
1: He's judging you.
0: He's a good guy. He won't.
1: Nah, you're going to be fine. Listen, if worse comes to worse, you should just go on a rant about something because you're really
0: good at
1: that.
0: I'm really good at rants.
1: That'll carry you through.
0: I don't need any guests. I just should have done 2 hours of complaining. That would have been more up my alley.
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0: AC/DC Thunderstruck, Rock 107. It's Buzz along with Alana. Sunshine for us today, a high of 28 is where we stand right now here in downtown Belleville. Little survey here, all about kindness, everyday kindness. This was a put together by McDonald's, McDonald's restaurant people. It says here, Gen Zers typically carry out 5 acts of generosity a week. Monday to Friday, I guess. Take the weekends off. I don't know. Among 18 to 29-year-olds, 83% consider themselves generous. Of those 18 to 29-year-olds, 49% volunteer their time. Good on them. I don't do a lot of that myself.
1: No, I don't do enough of it.
0: Takes up too much of my time. 40% regularly donate goods to charity, and 24% donate money to people in need a few times a month. That's 18 to 20. That gives us hope.
1: Right?
0: Seeing that kind of generosity from the younger folk. Millennials, though, it says here, according to the survey, give the most to charity, averaging $48 a month. That's the most. I mean, it's more than I'd probably. I said, be careful. I can't get too critical here. As far as boomers, 54% of boomers carry out an act of kindness at least once or twice a week. And I like this. This is, listen to this. 73% of people say helping others benefits their mental well-being. It really does. Yeah. You know, to make somebody else happy, how can you not feel happy yourself, right?
1: Makes you feel good.
0: 76% say it makes them happier. Which, at the same time, though, I'm wondering, like, the 34% who responded to that survey, what, helping other people makes you grouchy? Yeah, provide you a meal, make your day better, but I'm not going to like it. Anyway, be nice. That's all. Just be nice. You'll feel better about it. Okay? Eddie Money on the way. Hang on.
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0: 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Harvey Weinstein received a 15-year prison sentence yesterday for sexually assaulting former production assistant Miriam Haley back in 2006. The ruling concludes a lengthy New York legal battle spanning 9 years that helped launch the global Me Too movement. Prosecutors sought a 20-year sentence, arguing Weinstein hasn't shown an ounce of remorse. The 74-year-old producer, who suffers from leukemia, diabetes, and mobility issues, will likely spend the remainder of his life incarcerated. He still faces resentencing in California for a separate rape conviction. No date for that proceeding has been set. Former Home Improvement star Jonathan Taylor Thomas was arrested in California this week for public intoxication and obstruction. Deputies in Westlake Village spotted a vehicle stopped at a green light and approached to check on the occupants. The driver appeared intoxicated and a DUI investigation began. Thomas, who's 45, was in the passenger seat and also appeared intoxicated. He repeatedly stepped out of the car and interfered with the investigation. When deputies tried to detain him, he allegedly kicked one in the stomach. Thomas was booked at the Malibu Lost Hills Sheriff Station and released the next day. Netflix has delayed the release of Hunting Gary Glitter, a three-part docuseries, just 3 weeks before its scheduled October 14th premiere. The streamer cited new legal information as the reason without providing further detail. The documentary follows journalists pursuing convicted sex offender Gary Glitter across multiple countries. Glitter, whose real name is Paul Gadd, is currently serving a 16-year UK prison sentence for historical sexual abuse against three young girls. He now faces four additional historical sex offense charges and has pleaded not guilty. And Apple TV Plus has scheduled the long-delayed Jessica Chastain thriller The Savant for spring of 2027. The show was pulled in September of 2025, just days before its premiere, following the assassination of Charlie Kirk. Chastain publicly disagreed with Apple's decision. In The Savant, she plays an agent infiltrating white supremacist online forums. 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Highway 2 Trenton. I'm Buzz Collins.
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0: 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Sunshine through the day today with a high of 20. Clear tonight, low down to 9 by the lake. 6 along the 401, and even as low as plus 3 in northern portions of our listening area with a risk of frost. Sunshine tomorrow, high of 22, and taking a peek into the weekend. Sun and cloud on Saturday with a high of 23, and kind of the same deal for Sunday. Tom Petty on the way. Hang on.
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0: Rock 107, Van Halen ain't talking about love. A little bit of Van Halen news here. Sammy Hagar apparently criticizing Alex Van Halen for charging $475 for a limited edition book featuring archival photos and an unreleased early Van Halen demo. Hagar apparently objects to Alex selling the material, saying Alex wants to just keep releasing all this old stuff and these photographs and charging people for old pictures that you could find on the internet. He says you should be putting them out there for free. He says to me he's doing a lot of stuff wrong for the legacy of Van Halen. It's Buzz here. Hang on, Thorogood on the way after this.
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0: 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Sunshine through the day today with a high of 20. Clear tonight. We're down to 9, at least by Lake Ontario, more like 6 along the 401 corridor. And as cool as plus 3 in northern portions of our listening area with a risk of frost. Tomorrow, sunny, high of 22. Taking a look into the weekend, Saturday, mix of sun and cloud with a high of 23. Sunday, sun and cloud and 22. T-Rex on the way. Hang on.
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0: Latest from U2, Street of Dreams, Rock 107. By the way, their upcoming album title has been revealed. Carnival Deluge, Carnival Deluge, which translates to Carnival of Light. Bono announced the title with his bandmates, The Edge, Adam Clayton, and Larry Mullen Jr. Bono called the new material, quote, strong stuff. We can look forward to that one. It's Buzz here. We've got Aerosmith on the way after this. Hang on.
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0: 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Sunshine through the day today with a high of 20. Clear tonight, low of 9 by the lake, 6 along the 401, and as cool as plus 3 in northern areas from here with a risk of frost. Sunshine on the way tomorrow, high of 22, and taking a peek into the weekend. Saturday, sun and cloud, high of 23. Mix of sun and cloud on Sunday, with a high of 22. Hang on for Super Tramp next.
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2: Hey there, it's Ted Bradford, and here's why September 24th matters in rock. In 1990, AC/DC released their hit heavy 11th studio album, The Razor's Edge. In 91, Nirvana released their breakthrough masterpiece, Nevermind, featuring Smells Like Teen Spirit. Also that year, the Red Hot Chili Peppers dropped their landmark funk rock album, Blood, Sugar, Sex, Magic. And finally, in 96, Weezer released their beloved cult classic sophomore album, Pinkerton. And that's why September 24th matters in rock. I'm Ted. Rock on.

0: Rock 107, Sloan, the rest of my life. It's Buzz. That is pretty much my time. Before I get out of here, though, I got to share this one with you. A story from True Crime News about a passenger in Estero, Florida, in a vehicle who threw a bottle of vegan mayo at another driver's head during a road rage incident. 57-year-old Christine Sweet was riding in a vehicle that apparently cut off the other car. When the vehicles pulled alongside each other, Sweet allegedly yelled at the driver and then threw the bottle of mayonnaise. The other driver suffered a cut under her eye. Deputies found Sweet. They arrested her on an aggravated battery charge. It is never a good idea to get into, you know, some sort of road rage, you know, especially if the other person is readily in possession of groceries. That is my time. Rick, Kevin taking over at the top of the hour. He's got the All Request Nooner ready to go. Get your calls into Rick at 771-1071. Have an awesome day. We'll meet you back here tomorrow morning.
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1: Good afternoon. Nice and sunny for the rest of the day today. Right now, it's 17 degrees, sunshine out there. I'm Zach McGibbon with your Rock 107 News Update, brought to you by Alfred's Home Improvements, your trusted building supply partner, number one store for large small renovators, Old Highway 2, west of Walbridge, Loyalist Road. The chief of police for the Belleville Police Service, Murray Rod, set to deliver remarks to the media in a press conference this afternoon. In a press release, Belleville police say the update will be regarding the shooting outside the Sons of Jacob Synagogue Sunday evening. Constable Jeff Smith is in critical but stable condition in hospital following a shootout outside the synagogue. The gunman, identified by Belleville police as 29-year-old Sean Ward of Quinney West, died from his injuries in hospital Monday night. The press conference scheduled for 2 p.m. Quinney News will be on scene with updates as they become available. Meantime, Defense Minister David McGinty says it's concerning that the suspect in Sunday's shooting near that synagogue was a former soldier. Ward joined the military in July 2017 and served with the Princess Patricia's Canadian Light Infantry in Alberta before being released in June 2022. McGinty says the Department of National Defense is taking the incident very seriously and more needs to be done to improve military culture. Sons of Jacob Synagogue reaching out for public support following that terrifying shooting during Yom Kippur services. Bullet damage broke windows and compromised the building after a gunman opened fire outside the place of worship on Sunday. Community leaders have launched a $90,000 fundraising campaign to fund essential security upgrades, reinforce windows, and increase protective measures. A Belleville police officer was seriously injured after confronting the shooter, and the synagogue is asking for the public's help to safely repair and secure the heart of the region's Jewish community. A link at Quinney News Online. Meantime, a fundraising drive for the injured Constable Jeffrey Smith, the officer who confronted the shooter, has raised $500,000. The Rotary Club of Belleville and the Porch Fest Committee have confirmed that Porch Fest will proceed this Saturday in Old East Hill. The decision comes as the city processes recent violence at the Sons of Jacob Synagogue. Deputy Police Chief Cherry Meeks and event organizers emphasize that public safety is the top priority with added security measures in place. Running from 1 to 4 p.m., the festival aims to offer residents a safe space to gather, heal, and show support through live music. In other news, Quinney West City Council has paused a heated debate over the future of local data centers. In a tight 6-5 vote, councilors deferred a decision on a proposed one-year temporary ban on new digital infrastructure projects. The motion, introduced by Councillor Edgerton Boyce, would freeze approvals while city staff conduct a comprehensive study.
2: Council will need to thoroughly examine all the facts and information that will be presented by staff in the policy. It is not something that should be rushed or rammed through.
1: Council will revisit the controversial proposal during their upcoming meeting on October 7th. Full coverage and background details available right now on Quinney News Online. Prime Minister Mark Carney says he studied the risk of U.S.-led military action in a recent New York Times interview. Carney didn't reveal what the examination entailed, only that it was connected to U.S. President Donald Trump's repeated musings about turning Canada into the 51st state. The Times report also says Carney disclosed that he and Trump have spoken frequently, even since trade talks collapsed last month. And that's your news.
3: 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I'm Eleni Cameron.
4: And a swing and a miss. The tag applied. And that'll do it. The Orioles beat the Blue Jays, and that will officially eliminate the Blue Jays from postseason contention here in 2026.
3: One season after almost winning the World Series, the Toronto Blue Jays were officially eliminated when they opened a doubleheader in Baltimore with a 4-2 loss to the Orioles. They'd go on to lose the second game 4-2 as well. Jays are off today. They finish off their season hosting Cincinnati this weekend. The Toronto Maple Leafs swept their split squad doubleheader against the Ottawa Senators Wednesday night, earning victories of 4-2 and 6-1. The Canadian Junior Hockey League has named the Wellington Dukes as one of its official teams to watch heading into the new season. Under head coach Jacob Panetta, the Dukes are off to a blistering start with a 5-0-1 record through their first six games. They visit the Trenton Golden Hawks tomorrow night. Junior C action tonight. Picton welcomes Lakefield. The Port Hope Panthers host Frankfurt. Week 3 of the NFL season begins tonight. The Green Bay Packers host the Atlanta Falcons under the lights at Lambeau Field. And tee times start today at Medina Country Club as the PGA Tour's top stars kick off action at the President's Cup. Team USA looking to extend its dominant streak against the international squad as four-ball matches hit the course today. The LPGA Tour is in Arkansas with the opening round of the Walmart NW Arkansas Championship at Pinnacle Country Club. And that's sports.
1: 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Next is Wish Chalet on North Front Street, Belleville. It's going to be nice and sunny, and it's going to be like that for the next couple of days. Sunshine today, a high of 20, clear skies, a low of plus 4. For tomorrow, sunshine continuing, a high of 21, and another sunny day for Saturday, high of 22. 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I'm Zach McGibbon in the Quinny News Center.
5: Hi, I'm Carson Arthur. It's time for a Take It Outside Minute on Rock 107. Now let's take it outside. In my outdoor designs, I value balance more than any other component in a space. Balance is one of those unique design elements that if you don't have it, you don't really notice it. But once you're out of balance, then you definitely see that things are out of whack. Now, if all the landscaping elements in your house, especially in the front yard, are one side of the yard, you're definitely going to notice. Symmetrical balance is used in more formal landscapes, but also works for everyday homes. Good designers will create an imaginary center line and use similar elements on each side of that line to create a mirror image. For most of us, a walkway up the middle is a perfect divider between both sides of the yard. Even if the walkway isn't perfectly down the middle of the space, having consistent elements on each side creates a visual harmony. Now, when you look at your own outdoor space, ask yourself, does this look balanced? If it isn't, what's throwing it off? Do you have a big tree in one corner and nothing on the other side to balance it off? Even something similar, like some large shrubs, will do the trick in creating that visual balance, making your home much more appealing to others.
6: A Better Life with Dr. Sanjay Gupta.
7: How much time do you think your kids really spend on screens? A new Surgeon General's advisory puts real numbers on it. 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The advisory links too much screen time to worse sleep, lower grades, less physical activity, and weaker in-person relationships. 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And the advisory offers an easy-to-remember framework, the 5 Ds: discuss, delay, divert, disconnect, and maybe the most powerful one, do model it yourself. It's not just how much time your kids spend on screens, but what they're doing on their devices. 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

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Hello, it is Rick Kevin, I'll request Nooner. Just a stellar day. We have sunny skies, high of 2018 right now with the I'll Request Nooner. 771-1071 and White Hot, Red Rider, Rock 107.

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Brett Kavanaugh request Nooner from Hyde Park Live. Stones by request. 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

0: Rock 107, Doom and Gloom, and Rolling Stones, 1229 with the All Request Newer. It is Rick, Kevin, Sunny Skies, and at 20, clear tonight, 9. You almost got to pinch yourself. It's this good. Really. Anyway, 9 by Lake Ontario, 6 along the 401, 3 in the northern portions of the listening area. Also risk of frost in Bancroft area. Then tomorrow, sunny and 22. Weekend looks stellar again. Sun and cloud, 23 Saturday, 22 Sunday, Monday, 23 for Tuesday. No mention of rain. I don't know when. As this dry spell continues. 18 in the sunshine downtown right now. More coming up in a sec, and there'll be a news conference with the police chief of Belleville, and that is coming up this afternoon in the aftermath of the shooting outside the Sons of Jacob Synagogue, and our Quinny News will be covering that, and we'll have that report coming up later on here this afternoon. All right, so just a heads up on that. All right, more coming up in a sec.
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0: Rock 107, Rod Stewart, Maggie May, 20s. Classic Rockets, Rick Kevin, 18. Downtown right now, there's police activity on Highway 33 at Conticon, and looking for some folks there. So I guess they have it somewhat shut down. A good spot to avoid in that neck of the woods. That is as we speak. I guess it happened around maybe before 9 o'clock this morning. And I guess it's still that way. All right. Well, if you haven't won the last 30 days, McDonald's for two for you. Name the band here and song title. All right. What do you think? 771-1071.
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0: All right, congrats to Gene Turner. Got this one. Eagles. This is Heartache Tonight. He's got McDonald's for two. 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

Rock 107, Scorpions, rock you like a hurricane. Hello, good afternoon. It is Rick Kevin. Awesome looking day still. 18 downtown. Got Our Lady Peace coming up. Also some pink houses for Mellencamp. Another big wreck in the oaf. My luck is wasted. Jimi Hendrix, Rock 107.

0: Rock 107, Big Wreck, a few weeks back at Base 31. Did that song, did all the hits, and put on one heck of a show. They did, too. There's the oaf. My lucky is wasted. 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Our luck is on our side for sure. Sunny and 20 today. Coming up tonight, clear down to 9 by Lake Ontario, 6 along the 401, and 3 in the northern portions of our listening area with a risk of frost. Yes, it is almost October. Anyway, tomorrow, sunny and 22. And then for the weekend, looking awesome as well. Sun and cloud 23 Saturday, sun and cloud 22 Sunday. Same forecast for Monday, pretty much the same one for Tuesday, high of 23. I think the forecast for Wednesday looks like Tuesday. So we've got a long stretch of dry weather as we move forward. 19 downtown right now, outfield. Coming up.
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0: Rock 107, Don't Walk Away, Eileen, and Sam Roberts, so 141. Right now, buzz back in. One more kick of the can this weekend. A pair of tickets to Matthew Good at the Empire. He is playing there November the 10th at 7:30, so play contest time to scoop those up at 8:10 tomorrow. Busy weekend for Porch Fest. Yes, Pathways to Independence having theirs on William Street, 248 William. And they'll have swag there, treats, and promising you a rocking good time. Meet the band Rockin' for Inclusion, and they'll be there. Plus other bands playing too, all part of Porch Fest. And, you know, following a tragic week we've had here in Belleville, local organizers say that this year's Porch Fest will move forward as planned to bring, neighbors together in music, friendship, and support for sure. So it starts in the Old East Hill at 1 o'clock, all right, right through to 4 in the afternoon. And organizers, including the Rotary Club of Belleville, hope to celebrate and celebration. Offers a moment of healing, resilience, and fellowship after the horrific violence at the Sons of Jacob Synagogue. So that is on this coming weekend and Porch Fest 2026. And awesome weather for this, too. Sun and cloud. You know, find a bit of sunscreen. And highs of 23, for sure. Rush, Tom Sawyer coming up. And 19 downtown right now.
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CJTN, Belleville, Trenton plays here. 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

Rock 107 from Physical Graffiti, Led Zeppelin, and Kashmir. Hello there, it is Rick Kevin, 218 right now, 19 sunny ones. You got Northern Pikes coming up. Also the Cars and Hearts and Motley Crue, Rock 107.

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0: He has coverage of what took place today with the Belleville police chief at the police station in regards to, I guess, the aftermath of the shooting outside the synagogue here in Belleville. And Zach, good afternoon to you.
1: Good afternoon. Yes, we do have the latest from that press conference moments ago. Of course, our reporter, Alan Michael Steele, is on the ground there as well, so he'll provide more information. But here's what we know so far. It is confirmed Belleville police investigating the shooting as a hate-motivated attack, calling the shooting premeditated and targeted. A content warning here coming up, but it's important to share for the story. A video was played where the suspect could be heard saying, quote, "You're going to die for the Jews," and then followed by gunshots that were heard. In the case of Constable Smith, it's said that he's facing a long road to recovery requiring multiple surgeries and that he sustained multiple gunshot wounds around the neck and head. And it was also recognizing Constable Mike McCurdy, who joined in the shootout and helped to end the situation.
0: Wow.
1: Yes. So that is the latest we know right now.
0: Right here in Belleville. Hard to believe all this is taking place.
1: It truly is stunning. It's just from everything going on from the night it happened to this video. It's just been truly stunning to cover over the last week.
0: So Mr. Ward said this to Constable Jeff Smith, that you're going to die for the Jews.
1: That's right.
0: Wow.
1: And you could hear it on the in the video there.
0: Wow.
1: So the video wasn't shown to the media audience, but it was apparently played to the people in the press conference. Again, our Alan Michael Steele is on the ground there. The press conference is still going on. Last I checked, they're taking questions right now. But those were the main points that came away from the presser.
0: And more on this at 4 today, right?
1: Yes, that's right.
0: All right, thanks. Zach, thank you very much.
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0: Rock 107 Hearts and Crazy on You from Dreamboat Annie, 235. It is Rick, Kevin, and Rock 107 Weather brought to you by Rapid Rad Services, right in Bayside, and sunny today and 20. Coming up tonight, clear skies once again down to 9 by the lake, 6 along the 401, and 3 in the northern portions of the listening area with a risk of frost. Then tomorrow, more sunshine, 22, and a weekend both days, sun and cloud at 23, 22, respectively there. Great looking forecast here as we head towards the weekend, for sure. 19, it is 19 downtown right now. Coming up in a moment, Eagles, Take It to the Limit.
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16: Harvey Weinstein received a 15-year prison sentence yesterday for sexually assaulting former production assistant Miriam Haley back in 2006. The ruling concludes a lengthy New York legal battle spanning 9 years that helped launch the global Me Too movement. Prosecutors sought a 20-year sentence, arguing Weinstein hasn't shown an ounce of remorse. The 74-year-old producer, who suffers from leukemia, diabetes, and mobility issues, will likely spend the remainder of his life incarcerated. He still faces resentencing in California for a separate rape conviction. No date for that proceeding has been set. Former Home Improvement star Jonathan Taylor Thomas was arrested in California this week for public intoxication and obstruction. Deputies in Westlake Village spotted a vehicle stopped at a green light and approached to check on the occupants. The driver appeared intoxicated and a DUI investigation began. Thomas, who's 45, was in the passenger seat and also appeared intoxicated. He repeatedly stepped out of the car and interfered with the investigation. When deputies tried to detain him, he allegedly kicked one in the stomach. Thomas was booked at the Malibu Lost Hills Sheriff Station and released the next day. Netflix has delayed the release of Hunting Gary Glitter, a three-part docuseries, just 3 weeks before its scheduled October 14th premiere. The streamer cited new legal information as the reason without providing further detail. The documentary follows journalists pursuing convicted sex offender Gary Glitter across multiple countries. Glitter, whose real name is Paul Gadd, is currently serving a 16-year UK prison sentence for historical sexual abuse against three young girls. He now faces four additional historical sex offense charges and has pleaded not guilty. And Apple TV Plus has scheduled the long-delayed Jessica Chastain thriller The Savant for spring of 2027. The show was pulled in September of 2025, just days before its premiere, following the assassination of Charlie Kirk. Chastain publicly disagreed with Apple's decision. In The Savant, she plays an agent infiltrating white supremacist online forums. 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

0: Rock 107, 5440, Ocean Pearl coming back to Base 31 next month. And October 17th is the date for 5440 in the drill hall. And either myself or Buzz will get an interview going with one of the guys or maybe the whole band, who knows, in the days ahead. So October 17th, Base 31 for 5440. All right, hang on for Brain Stew. Green Day coming up.
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0: Rapid Rad Services, Old Highway 2 and Bayside. And if you got no heat because the weather's turning cooler, check them out at Rapid Rad there in Bayside. They'll get you all fixed up. Coming up tonight, clear down to 9 by the Lake Ontario shoreline, I guess, and then 6 along the 401 and 3 to the northern portion of the listening area, with the risk of frost up around Bancroft for sure. Anyway, sunny tomorrow in 22. The weekend looks awesome as well. Sun and cloud 23. And on Sunday, sun and cloud at 22. Very same forecast for Monday. And Tuesday, sun and cloud in 23. It is 20 downtown, and coming up this hour around 3:35. Brett Miniker will join me from Brighton Speedway. Details on this weekend's doubleheader coming up.
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0: Rock 107, the truth. So she's leaving. 3:37 right now. Time to go racing. Coming up this weekend. Actually, we're starting tomorrow at Brayton Speedway. And Brett Meineker from the Speedway is on the air with me, as he does on Thursdays. And Brett, good afternoon.
1: Good afternoon, sir. How are you?
0: Not too bad. You know what? We have awesome weather for the next huge stretch into next week. So everything's going to go according to plan this weekend, because we're talking sun and cloud, highs around 23, 22 degrees. We're looking pretty awesome for that.
1: Yeah, I don't care what you do for your extracurricular activities on the weekend. I think we're all sick of the rain. It's affected everybody, everything. And yes, and it's going to benefit us too. This is probably, not probably, this is our biggest weekend normal race car wise. This is our Fest shootout. This started, this has got to be going on 15 years ago at least now.
0: Right.
1: Maybe even longer. This is a lot of work that gets put in, putting this event on. A lot of work behind the scenes. We don't just turn on the lights and collect money. There's a lot of a lot of work that goes this, and there's a big playouts to be had this weekend.
0: Yeah.
1: And this weekend, so tomorrow night, we're going to start our Aquafest weekend off on a Friday night. So it's tomorrow night. Mm-hmm. We're going to get started. Racing does start at 7. We got our Thunder Stocks. We got Dirt Sportsmen's. We've got Mini Stocks, Late Models, and Dirt. We're going to have the 358s as well as our Canadian Modifieds tomorrow night.
0: Cool. All right. Apple's Eve, they call this. So, yeah, this is a bit different, folks. It's a Friday and a Saturday, not a Saturday-Sunday deal. So it's tomorrow night, yeah.
1: Tomorrow night we will be running our Thunder Stocks, Sportsman, a Mini Stock, the Canadian Modified as features, and we'll do the 358. They'll get a dash in there. That's just like a bonus race for them,
0: right,
1: guys.
0: Okay.
1: And then, of course, moving on to Saturday, we'll have our four-cylinder open, more Sportsman, a 35-lapper there, a 75-lap 358 race. We've got a 40-lap Great Crate race for our late models. That's been going on for some time as well. And of course, we will finish the night out with our Thunder Stocks.
0: Yeah, decent. All right, so two full nights here, and as I mentioned, the weather's on our side here. Ticket-wise, at the gate, get them in advance. What do we do here?
1: Yeah.
0: Right?
1: If you want particular seating, go online, order them. Go on brightonspeedway.ca, navigate your way through to the seating section, and pick your seats. But we will have lots of tickets available for Friday and Saturday shows.
0: Okay.
1: So if you're the person that is like me and procrastinates and leaves everything to the last minute, you can show up at the gate and do so and still find a decent seat there.
0: And coming up next weekend on the 3rd of October is the Eve of Destruction. You got to get your reserve seating for that one.
1: That is their biggest event, people volume-wise. That is best bang for your buck. Tickets are sold out for the Eve of Destruction. However, day of the event, we will have lawn chair seating available. That means you bring your own lawn chair, because I'm not supplying it. Bring your own lawn chair. We'll set you up with great seating as well, and that just to make sure everybody gets to watch this finale.
0: And scrap sales will be high, I should say, that weekend.
1: yes, we do have the good folks at Bright Recycling that will be buying some cars at a decent price.
0: All right. Sounds good, Brett. We'll talk to you in 7. All right.
1: Sounds good, Rich.
0: You too. Bye.
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0: Rock 107, Robbie Robertson, and Showdown of Big Sky. Today's Classic Rock, it is Rick, Kevin, coming up in moments. We're going to kick butt with Lee Aaron. What you going to do to my body? 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How old? Well, he's 80. Wow. Actor Gordon Clapp from NYPD Blue is 78 today. Canadian singer-songwriter who's married to Mark Jordan. That's Amy Sky. She is 66 today. And drummer Sean Grahan of Slipknot is 57 today. 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Short list. 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And get your goods in there. 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
1: Good afternoon. Clear skies for tonight. Right now, 20 degrees, nice and sunny outside. I'm Zach McGibbon with your Rock 107 News Update, brought to you by Trailhead Belleville. 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
2: This was a deliberate attack directed at members of the Jewish community during one of the holiest observances of the year.
1: Those are the words from Belleville's police chief, Murray Rod, in an update on the shooting near the Sons of Jacob Synagogue Sunday evening. Police confirming they're investigating the incident as a hate-motivated attack today. A video played during the press conference where the shooter who targeted the synagogue shouted, quote, "You're going to die for the Jews," before opening fire on Constable Jeff Smith outside. Officials say a former soldier armed with a shotgun opened fire outside the synagogue as people gathered inside to mark the start of Yom Kippur. The 29-year-old suspect was fatally injured in the police shootout, and the police officer was taken to hospital in critical but stable condition. Chief Rod says Constable Smith is on the long road to recovery and will have to undergo multiple surgeries related to serious head trauma. Sons of Jacob Synagogue reaching out for public support following that terrifying shooting during Yom Kippur services. Bullet damage broke windows and compromised the building after a gunman opened fire outside the place of worship on Sunday. Community leaders have launched a $90,000 fundraising campaign to fund essential security upgrades, reinforce windows, and increase protective measures. A Belleville police officer was seriously injured after confronting the shooter, and the synagogue is asking for the public's help to safely repair and secure the heart of the region's Jewish community. A link at Quinney News Online. Meantime, a fundraising drive for the injured Constable Jeffrey Smith has raised $500,000. In other news, Prince Edward County OPP advising the public that there is continued heavy police presence in Consacon. The police presence reported to be in the area of Loyalist Parkway between County Road 19 and Salem Road. Officers responding to a disturbance involving three suspects at large, described as black males wearing dark clothing. Photos can be found at QuinneyNews.com. One person facing charges following an incident at a Quinney West school that prompted a significant police response and a school lockdown. On Wednesday, just before 4 p.m., members of the Quinney West OPP responded to reports of a young person allegedly in possession of a firearm on the grounds of Trent River Public School. As precaution, the school was placed in lockdown while officers responded. Officers located an individual a short time later and took him into custody without incident. The investigation determined the firearm was an imitation weapon. 18-year-old Dakota Stone of Quinney West has been charged with possession of an imitation weapon for a dangerous purpose and mischief, obstructs, interrupts, or interferes with the lawful use, enjoyment, or operation of property. A new poll suggests a large number of Canadians support the government's idea to put private operators in charge of the country's largest airports. However, Executive Vice President for Central Canada at Léger, Andrew Enns, says there will always be someone against the idea of privatization.
3: You know, I think any sense of privatization is going to generate a bit of opposition in the country, just from my experience in terms of polling. I mean, there are certain people who really, you know, they kind of just aren't comfortable with sort of the notion of private sector.
1: The Léger poll finds 43% of Canadians are in favor of having private operators for the Toronto, Montreal, Calgary, and Vancouver airports, while 31% are against the idea. And that's your news. 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There are six playoff spots still in contention with just four games remaining in the Major League Baseball season. The third American League wildcard spot hasn't been clinched yet, with the Chicago White Sox leading Texas by three games and Baltimore by another half game. The Orioles stayed alive while eliminating Toronto with a sweep of the Blue Jays. General Manager Bobby Webster says the Toronto Raptors were always confident their deal for forward Kawhi Leonard would go through. Toronto acquired Leonard from the LA Clippers in June, but the deal wasn't finalized until earlier this month after the NBA investigated Leonard and the Clippers for salary cap circumvention. On Wednesday, Leonard signed a two-year extension with Toronto, returning to the franchise to help win its only NBA title in 2019. The third week of the NFL season begins tonight as the Green Bay Packers host the Atlanta Falcons. Green Bay is 1-1 after a comeback overtime win over the New York Jets last week. Atlanta is 0-2 following a 34-3 loss to Carolina in its home opener. American country music star Riley Green set to perform at the halftime show of this year's Grey Cup, while Canadian icon Sarah McLachlan will sing the national anthem. The Canadian Football League says McLachlan will perform while Canadian Forces Snowbirds return for their last official fly pass before the fleet retires. Meanwhile, Green has seen some huge success of the country music scene recently, taking home top honors at last year's Country Music Association Awards, including Song of the Year and Single of the Year for his duet with Ella Langley, You Look Like You Love Me. 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Clear skies tonight, a low of +4. Sunshine for tomorrow with a high of 21, and the sunny days continuing into Saturday, a high of 22. 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
4: Good afternoon on the 401 westbound just before Percy Street. We're dealing with a crash, expect delays. Other than that, the 401 is smooth sailing through Trenton and Belleville. Belleville and Trenton streets both look good. Highway 49 has construction-related delays in between County Road 15 and Lyons Road. Highway 2 also slows from Shannonville Road to about Grant Street. 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With the latest traffic, I'm Antonia Altabonte.
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0: Rock 107, Mellencamp, and Alpha Scarecrow. In a small town, 20s Classic Rock. It's Rick, Kevin. 4:15 and 20 degrees. We expect clear skies tonight. 9 by Lake Ontario, 6 along the 401, and then maybe 3 in the northern portion, and also risk of frost. For us tonight, more with Kevin Williams coming up here in just a little bit, too, at around 4:25-ish. All right. Forgot to do the Theater Thursday. I got too busy. Busy shoot. And your chance to score movie passes, popcorn, and drinks at the Center Cinema in Trenton. And if you haven't won the last 30 days, you know, you can check out movies like Forgotten Island and Heart of the Beast and Practical Magic 2 showing at the Center Cinema. And here is the movie trivia question. Who played George Bailey in It's a Wonderful Life? Okay. Who played George Bailey in A Wonderful Life? Any idea? 771-1071. All right, give me a call.
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2: I'd gone to take a nap, and I don't know if I was asleep 5 minutes or 5 hours. I'm waking up to the sound of a vacuum cleaner in my bedroom. I'm sleeping, and my wife is vacuuming. You know, and then, anyway, I wake up, of course, and she says, oh, good, you're awake. I'm thinking that was the plan, you know. And then she says to me, chicken's done. And I go, whoa, boy, you got to back up. I missed something. She said, no, you said if I cooked a chicken, you'd carve it for me. Chicken's done, carve the chicken. And I said, I never said that. And she said, yes, you did. You sat in the kitchen. That's what you said. I go, I never said that. She goes, that's what you said. No, I didn't. And then I remembered what I said. What I said was, I'm going to take a nap. If I'm awake when the chicken is done, I'll carve it for you. Now, I'll pause here while you all choose a team in this discussion. Yeah. And I'll tell you how naive I was. I thought that was the end of our discussion. I made my point. I wanted to go back to sleep. I rolled over and turned my back on my new wife. She got on the bed with both knees. Get up. You said you'd carve the chicken. Get out there, carve the chicken. You're not coming back to bed. You carve the chicken. You hear what I said? I don't even know what this is about. I don't even know how to carve a chicken. Why don't you carve it? You can mutilate it as easily as I could. She says, I don't know how to carve a chicken either. You said you'd carve a chicken. Out there, carve a chicken. I'm carve your stupid bird. Now I'm walking to the kitchen. I'm not married 4 months. I'm already a mumbling idiot. I don't even like chicken. You want chicken, you go to Kentucky Fried Chicken. They'll carve it up for you. Well, you stupid chicken.
0: All right. Everybody got this right for sure. Who played George Bailey in It's a Wonderful Life? We needed Jimmy Stewart and Darren Basket. He's got the movie passes to enjoy the movies, the popcorn, the drinks at Center Cinema. And what is showing is Forgotten Island, Heart of the Beast, and Practical Magic 2.
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0: 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And Kevin, good afternoon.
1: A very good day to you. Good day, Rick. How are you doing?
0: Not too bad, you know. Around 4:26, and time to check the forecast right now with Kevin Williams. And Kevin, good afternoon.
1: A very good day to you. Good day, Rick. How are you doing?
0: Not too bad, you know. Around 9 o'clock

0: I don't think it'll amount to much. So for Porch Fest going on this weekend, I think we're good to go. I don't have any rain in our forecast until probably late next week. So our call for tonight, a nice moon will shine. Did you see it last night? It's going to be another bright night tonight. You'll see shadows out there in the country with that clear sky and that bright, nearly full moon. The moon is full Saturday night. We'll drop overnight to 9 by the water, plus 3 with patchy light frost along the Highway 7 corridor. Bright, sunny tomorrow, delightful, the high 22, and then still mostly sunny Saturday, 23. There'll be a few more clouds Saturday night, Sunday, but I don't think they'll rain on us at this point. We'll keep you posted. Rick?
1: You know, looking at this forecast on paper, this is stability everywhere.
0: Yeah. I mean, we talk about, a rut. You know, sometimes we have rainy ruts where it seems like every weekend it rains, right? Well, this is also a rut. I mean, it's a nice rut. Yeah. I mean, we're in this locked pattern. So what you see is what you get. Yeah. And what we get is just this autumn splendor that'll be with us again tomorrow.
1: Yeah. All right. We'll leave it right there. You'll check with Buzz tomorrow just after 6. Have a good night.
0: You as well, Rick. Thank you.
1: Thank you.
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0: Rock 107, Brian Adams. Hey, cuts like a knife. 20s. Classic rock. 439 right now, 21 degrees. Another awesome evening. Clear but cool and lack of moisture for the next bunch of days. At least up to about Wednesday, Thursday next week. And maybe something may change by the weekend, but who knows on that. Anyway, 21 downtown right now. Time now for this week's job postings with the Rock 107 on-air job fair brought to you by working20.ca. 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
11: Rumors spreading around in that Texas town. About to check outside the game. And you know what I'm talking about. Just let me know if you wanna go to that whole mile on the range. They got a lot of nice girls. I'm racing.

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Zach McGibbon has our latest news for you. 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
1: Good afternoon. Clear skies for tonight. Right now, 21 degrees, nice and sunny. I'm Zach McKibben with your Rock 107 News Update, brought to you by Trailhead Belleville. 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
2: This was a deliberate attack directed at members of the Jewish community during one of the holiest observances of the year.
1: Those are the words from Belleville's police chief, Murray Rod, in an update on the shooting near the Sons of Jacob Synagogue Sunday evening. Police confirming they're investigating the incident as a hate-motivated attack today. A video played during the press conference where the shooter who targeted the synagogue shouted, quote, "You're going to die for the Jews," before opening fire on Constable Jeff Smith outside. Officials say a former soldier armed with a shotgun opened fire outside the synagogue as people gathered inside to mark the start of Yom Kippur. The 29-year-old suspect was fatally injured in the police shootout, and the police officer was taken to hospital in critical but stable condition. Chief Rod says Constable Smith is on the long road to recovery and will have to undergo multiple surgeries related to serious head trauma. Sons of Jacob Synagogue reaching out for public support following that terrifying shooting during Yom Kippur services. Bullet damage broke windows and compromised the building after a gunman opened fire outside the place of worship on Sunday. Community leaders have launched a $90,000 fundraising campaign to fund essential security upgrades, reinforce windows, and increase protective measures. A Belleville police officer was seriously injured after confronting the shooter, and the synagogue is asking for the public's help to safely repair and secure the heart of the region's Jewish community. A link at Quinney News Online. Meantime, a fundraising drive for the injured Constable Jeffrey Smith has raised $500,000. In other news, Prince Edward County OPP advising the public that there is continued heavy police presence in Consacon. The police presence reported to be in the area of Loyalist Parkway between County Road 19 and Salem Road. Officers responding to a disturbance involving three suspects at large, described as black males wearing dark clothing. Photos can be found at QuinteyNews.com. One person facing charges following an incident at a Quinney West school that prompted a significant police response and a school lockdown. On Wednesday, just before 4 p.m., members of the Quinney West OPP responded to reports of a young person allegedly in possession of a firearm on the grounds of Trent River Public School. As precaution, the school was placed in lockdown while officers responded. Officers located an individual a short time later and took him into custody without incident. The investigation determined the firearm was an imitation weapon. 18-year-old Dakota Stone of Quinney West has been charged with possession of an imitation weapon for a dangerous purpose and mischief, obstructs, interrupts, or interferes with the lawful use, enjoyment, or operation of property. A new poll suggests a large number of Canadians support the government's idea to put private operators in charge of the country's largest airports. However, Executive Vice President for Central Canada at Léger, Andrew Enns, says there will always be someone against the idea of privatization.
3: You know, I think any sense of privatization is going to generate a bit of opposition in the country, just from my experience in terms of polling. I mean, there are certain people who really, you know, they kind of just aren't comfortable with sort of the notion of private sector.
1: The Léger poll finds 43% of Canadians are in favor of having private operators for the Toronto, Montreal, Calgary, and Vancouver airports, while 31% are against the idea. And that's your news. 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There are six playoff spots still in contention with just four games remaining in the Major League Baseball season. The third American League wildcard spot hasn't been clinched yet, with the Chicago White Sox leading Texas by three games and Baltimore by another half game. The Orioles stayed alive while eliminating Toronto with a sweep of the Blue Jays. General Manager Bobby Webster says the Toronto Raptors were always confident their deal for forward Kawhi Leonard would go through. Toronto acquired Leonard from the LA Clippers in June, but the deal wasn't finalized until earlier this month after the NBA investigated Leonard and the Clippers for salary cap circumvention. On Wednesday, Leonard signed a two-year extension with Toronto, returning to the franchise to help win its only NBA title in 2019. The third week of the NFL season begins tonight as the Green Bay Packers host the Atlanta Falcons. Green Bay is 1-1 after a comeback overtime win over the New York Jets last week. Atlanta is 0-2 following a 34-3 loss to Carolina in its home opener. American country music star Riley Green set to perform at the halftime show of this year's Grey Cup, while Canadian icon Sarah McLachlan will sing the national anthem. The Canadian Football League says McLachlan will perform while Canadian Forces Snowbirds return for their last official fly pass before the fleet retires. Meanwhile, Green has seen some huge success of the country music scene recently, taking home top honors at last year's Country Music Association Awards, including Song of the Year and Single of the Year for his duet with Ella Langley, You Look Like You Love Me. 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Clear skies tonight, a low of +4. Sunshine for tomorrow with a high of 21, and the sunny days continuing into Saturday, a high of 22. 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
4: On the 401 westbound, we're still dealing with that crash just before you hit Percy Street. It looks like there's also some construction there as well, so it's adding to the delays. And just now, 401 westbound, we're dealing with an issue through Center Street. Highways 62 and 37 both look good. Highway 49, just construction slowing things down right now in between County Road 15 and Lyons Road. 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With the latest traffic, I'm Antonia Altabonte.
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0: Rock 107, Harley Quinn and Innocence. Also, we have Nazareth in there, too. Collective Soul live at 5-Track in December. We'll be here before you know it. Anyway, it is Rick, Kevin, certainly not December like this week, and clear tonight, down to 9, and cooler to the North Country, and up towards Bancroft, even north of 7. There's a pretty good chance of frost coming in this evening. Sunny tomorrow and 22, 21. Right now, the final Thursday night bike night is tonight at A1 Cycle Service and Supply there on Old Highway 2 at 6:33. And that begins at 6 tonight, goes to 8 o'clock. So, and as I mentioned, last night for this season for all bikes welcome to that location. And the barbecue will be sparked up once again with burgers and dogs, cold water and pop. Okay, check it out. That is once again coming up tonight. Everybody is welcome. And all bikes, welcome, too. All right. Weezer, hang on for them. Coming up.
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11: In my class, there's 33 of us. What's it like? There's not enough of anything. The noise, the packed classroom make it feel overwhelming. And when I really need help, there's not enough to go around. I wish somebody would do something.
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13: Hey there, it's Ted Bradford, and here's why September 24th matters in rock. In 1990, AC/DC released their hit heavy 11th studio album, The Razor's Edge. In 91, Nirvana released their breakthrough masterpiece, Nevermind, featuring Smells Like Teen Spirit. Also that year, the Red Hot Chili Peppers dropped their landmark funk rock album, Blood, Sugar, Sex, Magic. And finally, in 96, Weezer released their beloved cult classic sophomore album, Pinkerton. And that's why September 24th matters in rock. I'm Ted. Rock on.

0: 107 Hour Lady Peace. Yeah, some days a little clumsy. It is Rick Kevin. Coming up on the weekend, don't forget the Porch Fest is happening, and on many, many porches and pathways to independence have one as well. And that's at 248 William Street. Okay, they got swag there too, bringing music and everybody together. So it's Rockin' for Inclusion. That's the band that's going to play at 248 William Street, beginning at 1 o'clock. All right, from Pathways to Independence, so check that out. Other porches have entertainment as well, and no doubt following the tragic weekend we had here in Belleville, local organizers say this year's Porch Fest will move forward as planned to bring neighborhoods and the neighbors together with music, friendship, and support. So starts at 1 o'clock, goes to 4 o'clock in the afternoon. Check it out on the Old East Hill. Lots of entertainment and lots of sunshine. Awesome weather, high of 23 degrees. Can't go wrong. Absolutely not. Okay. All right, hang on for Hart coming up.
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0: 107, busy afternoon. It was a blur. That is song two. It is Rick Kevin. Just a reminder, in Junior C action coming up tonight, the Picton Pirates welcome the Lakefield Chiefs. That's at 7:30. And the Frankfort Huskies are at Port Hope with the Panthers, and that is 8 o'clock this evening. And in OJHL, tomorrow night, it's the Battle of Quinney, the Trenton Golden Knights. Welcome the Wellington Dukes. All right, that's at 7:30. And a new local junior hockey team plants their roots tomorrow night as the Brighton Vikings host their first ever game, welcoming the Orangeville Blitz. And that contest at 7:30. They're part of the Greater Metro Junior A Hockey League, and they do not play Trenton or Wellington. Just a heads up on that. So we welcome that, too. All right. Have a good night. We'll talk tomorrow. All right. Van Halen, coming up after the break.
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10: 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Nice to meet you.

0: Be right back. 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

0: Time for a backstage look at the businesses that make Rock 107 possible. 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